In the name of the Father, and of the Son, and of the Holy Spirit. The grace of our Lord Jesus Christ, and the love of God, and the communion of the Holy Spirit be with you all. The Lord is my light and my salvation. Whom shall I fear? The Lord is my stronghold of my life. Whom should I dread? When those who do evil draw near, they stumble and fall. Dear friends, we start a new week, the 10th week in ordinary time. We are here to dedicate our lives to the Lord who gives his life to us. We answer his perpetual love. Yesterday we had a very beautiful procession of the Holy Sacrament in Meerse. They are celebrating the octave for the Holy Sacrament, and a lot of places here in the neighborhood celebrate this feast everywhere in the world with a procession. We have a procession every morning if we adore the Lord in the Holy Communion before Mass, and also when we may receive him in our lives. Let us say thanks with a pure heart. Let's ask forgiveness for our own sins to celebrate these sacred mysteries. I confess to Almighty God and to you, my brothers and sisters, that I have greatly sinned in my thoughts and my words, and what I have done and what I have failed to do, through my most grievous fault. Therefore I ask for St. Mary and the Virgin, all the angels and saints, and you, my brothers and sisters, to pray for me to the Lord our God. May Almighty God have mercy on us, forgive us our sins, and bring us to everlasting life. Lord, have mercy. Christ, have mercy. Lord, have mercy. Let us pray. O God, strengthen those who hope in you. Graciously hear our prayers. And since without your mortal faculty can do nothing, grant us always the help of your grace, that in following your commands we may please you by our resolve and our deeds. Through our Lord Jesus Christ, your Son, who lives and reigns with you, in the unity of the Holy Spirit, one God, forever and ever.

A reading from the first book of Kings. Elijah the Tishbite from Tibhah of Gilead said to Ahab, "As the Lord, the God of Israel, lives, whom I serve, during these years, there shall be no dew or rain except at my word." The Lord then said to Elijah, "Leave here, go east, and hide in the Wadi Shirit, east of the Jordan. You shall drink of the stream, and I have commanded ravens to feed you there." So he left and did as the Lord has commanded. He went and remained in the Wadi Shirit, east of the Jordan. Ravens brought him bread and meat in the morning, and bread and meat in the evening, and he drank from the stream. The word of the Lord. Our help is from the Lord, who hath made heaven and earth. Our help is from the Lord, who hath made heaven and earth. I lift up my eyes toward the mountains. Whence shall help come to me? My help is from the Lord, who hath made heaven and earth. Our help is from the Lord, who hath made heaven and earth. May he not suffer your foot to slip. May he slumber not, he who guards you. Indeed, he neither slumbers nor sleeps, the guardian of Israel. Our help is from the Lord. The Lord is your guardian. The Lord is your shade. He is beside you at your right hand. The sun shall not harm you by day, nor the moon by night. Our help is from the Lord. The Lord will guard you from all evil. He will guard your life. The Lord will guard your coming and your going, both now and forever.

The Lord be with you. A reading from the Holy Gospel according to Matthew. When Jesus saw the crowds, he went up the mountain. And after he had sat down, his disciples came to him. He began to teach them, saying, Blessed are the poor in spirit, for theirs is the kingdom of heaven. Blessed are they who mourn, for they will be comforted. Blessed are the meek, for they will inherit the land. Blessed are they who hunger and thirst for righteousness, for they will be satisfied. Blessed are the merciful, for they will be shown mercy. Blessed are the clean of heart, for they will see God. Blessed are the peacemakers, for they will be called children of God. Blessed are they who are persecuted for the sake of righteousness, for theirs is the kingdom of heaven. Blessed are you when they insult you and persecute you, and utter every kind of evil against you falsely because of me. Rejoice and be glad, for your reward will be great in heaven. Thus they persecuted the prophets who were before you. The Gospel of the Lord.

Dear friends, Jesus is speaking to the people and show them a new world. Not in this world, but you will be happy in the next world. He is also a prophet and is showing us the way to his kingdom, the heaven. So, every time we celebrate liturgy, we are here on earth and in the same time in a new world. It is connected, heaven and earth. And it's given us hope for every day, also today. Let us pray that the church may be seen as the healing home of the weak and the sinful. Let us pray to the Lord. That nuns, monks, and sisters and brothers may give greater glory to God by a deeper religious commitment. Let us pray to the Lord. That Christian people may never look down on those whose lives are disadvantaged or unconventional. Let us pray to the Lord. That in offering this Eucharist, we may find the healing mercy of the one sacrifice. Let us pray to the Lord. Let's pray for the mother who has to give birth to her child. Let us pray to the Lord. That the dead may experience the saving power of God. Let us pray to the Lord. Lord of the harvest, through our humble prayers, gather together your people. Grant us more workers for your mission and hasten the coming of the kingdom through Christ our Lord. Amen.

Blessed are you, Lord, God of all creation. For through your goodness we have received the bread we offer you, food of the earth and work of human hands. It will become for us the bread of life. Blessed are you, Lord, God of all creation. For through your goodness we have received the wine we offer you, food of the vine and work of human hands. It will become our spiritual drink.

Pray, brethren, that my sacrifice and yours may be acceptable to God, the Almighty Father. Look kindly upon our service, O Lord, we pray, that what we offer may be an acceptable oblation to you, and lead us to grow in charity, through Christ our Lord. The Lord be with you. Lift up your hearts. Let's give thanks to the Lord our God. It is truly right and just, our duty and our salvation, always and everywhere to give you thanks, Lord, Holy Father, Almighty and Eternal God, through Christ our Lord. His death we celebrate in love, his resurrection we confess with living faith, and his coming in glory as we await with unwavering hope. And so, with all the angels and saints, we praise you as without end we acclaim. Holy, holy, holy, Lord God of hosts, heaven and earth are full of your glory. Hosanna in the highest. Blessed is he who comes in the name of the Lord. Hosanna in the highest. You are indeed holy, O Lord, the founder of all holiness. Make holy, therefore, these gifts, we pray, by sending down your Spirit upon them like the dewfall, so that they may become for us the body and blood of our Lord Jesus Christ. At the time he was betrayed and entered willingly into his passion, he took bread and, giving thanks, broke it and gave it to the disciples, saying, "Take this, all of you, and eat of it, for this is my body, which will be given up for you."

In a similar way, when supper was ended, he took the chalice and once more giving thanks, he gave it to his disciples, saying, "Take this, all of you, and drink from it, for this is the chalice of my blood, the blood of the new and eternal covenant, which will be poured out for you and for many for the forgiveness of sins. Do this in memory of me."

the mystery of faith. We proclaim your death, O Lord, and profess your resurrection until you come again. Therefore, as we celebrate the memorial of his death and resurrection, we offer you, Lord, the bread of life and the chalice of salvation, giving thanks that you have held us worthy to be in your presence and minister to you. Humbly we pray that, partaking of the body and blood of Christ, we may be gathered into one by the Holy Spirit. Remember, Lord, your church. Spare the whole world and bring her to the fullness of charity, together with Leo, our Pope, and Cornelius, our Bishop, and all the clergy. Remember also our brothers and sisters who have fallen asleep in the hope of the resurrection, and all who have died in your mercy. Welcome them into the light of your face. Have mercy on us all, we pray, that with the Blessed Virgin Mary, Mother of God, with Blessed Joseph, her spouse, with the blessed apostles and all the saints who have pleased you throughout the ages, we may merit to be co-heirs to eternal life, and may praise and glorify you through your Son, Jesus Christ. Through him and with him and in him, O God, Almighty Father, in the unity of the Holy Spirit, all glory and honor is yours, for ever and ever. As one family, we dare to say, Our Father, who art in heaven, hallowed be thy name, thy kingdom come, thy will be done on earth as it is in heaven. Give us this day our daily bread, and forgive us our trespasses, as we forgive those who trespass against us. And lead us not into temptation, but deliver us from evil. Deliver us, Lord, from every evil, and graciously grant peace in our days, that by the help of your mercy we may be always free from sin and safe from all distress, as we await the blessed hope and the coming of our Saviour, Jesus Christ. Lord Jesus Christ, who said to your apostles, Peace I leave you, my peace I give you, look not on our sins but on the faith of your church, and graciously grant her peace and unity in accordance with your will, who live and reign for ever and ever. The peace of the Lord be with you always. Let us offer each other a sign of that peace.

Lamb of God, you take away the sins of the world. Have mercy on us. Lamb of God, you take away the sins of the world. Have mercy on us. Lamb of God, you take away the sins of the world. Grant us peace.

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Blessed are those called to the supper of the Lamb. Lord, I am not worthy that you should enter under my roof, but only say the word, and my soul shall be healed. May the body of Christ keep us safe for eternal life.

Let's pray. May your healing work, O Lord, free us, we pray, from doing evil, and lead us to what is right, through Christ our Lord. Holy Servants, you were the first preacher of the gospel in this region. You dedicated yourself especially to the defense of the divinity of Jesus Christ. In your pastoral work, you felt closely connected to the Bishop of Rome. You have given yourself completely to the cause of God. This has become a shining example for all who believe in the gospel of Jesus Christ, our Lord and our God. We pray to you, be our ancestor in heaven, so may always receive the grace of perseverance in the apostolic faith, consolation in the troubles of Christian life, and a gift of a firm hope for eternal happiness. In all our lives, may we always enjoy your eternal protection and the midst and days of our service, O Lord. May you safely continue on the way to the light and the hope of God alone. Amen. So, dear friends, we pray and we can receive the communion, our blessed. We are busy with all the things for today, our studies, our work, our letters we want to write, our book we want to read. But in this Holy Mass and in every Mass we look forward, we look much, much more forward. So you can see your whole life in a perspective more. So this gives you hope and gives you also a purpose to suffer also for the difficulties of this life and know that all is passing away and that there is more than we can see on this moment. And the liturgy, we have always a little bit the taste of heaven. So I hope you are inspired by these words and also by the sacrament that the Lord is with you always and everywhere. The Lord be with you. Bless you all, Almighty God, the Father, and the Son, and the Holy Spirit. Go in peace and glorify the Lord by your light. Amen.